Quebec, Elizabeth, wind speed and pitcher test, if Quebec, Kentucky.

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Holt Road in Palo Township, St. Lister, 1914. 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St. Lister, Palo First Responders, Hoyt Lakes is on scene at 4570 Holt Road, looking for some listing help at 1914.

0: right, let's do our first responders. Halo first responders, paging for some lifting help for a medical White Lakes is on scene. 4570 Holt Road. 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Go ahead.
1: Could you give me the number to the Red Cross? 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
0: Thanks, sir. Why don't you give me your number?
1: It's 218-780-7217.
0: Go for it.

0: Go ahead. I've had no response from Aurora or Palo. 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
1: If the deputy's close, that would be good. We're going to try to move her ourselves.
0: Okay.

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1: Never. 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
2: 270.
1: Number.

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1: We have her all loaded up and ready to go.
0: Ten for all guys. Thank you. 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
2: Fire is knocked down. 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Everybody is out of the structure and accounted for.
0: Good fire. Red Cross has been advised to contact. They said it could take up to 2 hours.
2: Tower copies.

Call Shelter Responders, we also need ambulance for Summit at Home Living, 5707 Industrial Road, 23-year-old female with abdominal pain, nausea, and some tenderness. 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

0: Cook Ambulance, Cook Fire, Cook First Responders for an accident with injuries, Highway 1 and Samuelson Road. Statements to Cook Ambulance, Cook Fire, Cook First Responders, Highway 1 and Samuelson Road, accident with injuries. 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

Cook Ambulance, speaking for accident with injuries, Highway 1 and Samuelson Road. Sit with the Cook Ambulance, Highway 1 and Samuelson Road, accident with injuries at 1952.

0: St. Louis, this is Cook Emma's Portable 3 acknowledging Paige en route to the hall.
1: 1053. 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
2: Fire truck 72 en route. Can you tell us, is our engine 1 still on scene at Greenwood?
1: They have not cleared with me.
2: 10-4. Advise if we need mutual aid.
1: 10-4, do you copy that? We have at least one that needs extrication and there's a squad involved.
2: Did you say we do not or we do need?
1: On the extrication, for sure.
2: Copy that. We'll advise. We do have extrication. Would you dispatch or for mutual aid for extrication to the scene, please?
1: So far.

0: 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For extrication, please.
1: We're checking. We got one party that needed extrication out of their vehicle. We're confirming if anyone else is going to need it.
0: 10-4.
2: St. Louis, Cookfire, 10-4.

Disregard page. Salem. Paging for accident with injuries, Highway 1 and Samuelson Road for possible extrication. St. Louis 204 paging for accident with injuries, Highway 1 and Samuelson Road, one party may need extrication in 1956.

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1: St. Louis, this is Coke Ambulance Portable 3, go ahead.
0: Portable 3, this is Coke Ambulance. Wanted to grab Rig 1 when you get to the hall.
1: Copy that. Take Rig 1, or Rig 3. Thank you.
0: Coke Ambulance 3 is en route.
1: Yeah, I'm a half minute from the hall.

0: 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Confirm route 958.
1: St. Louis, Spitfire.
0: Sorry, go ahead.
1: We get ALS coming this way.
0: Denver, I'll take JLS, and we also are starting air medical per state down scene.
1: Ten four.

0: St. Louis to or fire Virginia for ALS. Highway 1 and Samuelson Road have accident with injuries. St. Louis to Virginia ambulance for ALS and Cook or fire for extrication at 1959.
1: St. Louis, Virginia fire acknowledging sign medic 2.
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2: St. Louis, this is Cook, Ambulance 1 in Rouse. And that address is 1 Highway 1 in Samuelson?
0: Highway 1 in Samuelson Road.
2: Copy that.

0: 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Virginia Ambulance for a Medical at Laurentian Manor, 404 9th Street North, Apartment 321 for an 83-year-old male with a UTI, 2005.
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0: Person identity 3, thank you.

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1: Cook fire to cook fire engine one. Cook portable five to cook engine one. You guys still on that other fire?
2: Yeah, we'll be leaving here in just a minute.
1: We need extrication on this accident. How many minutes out are you?
2: I'd say about a half hour.
0: Say, Mr. Cook Fire, we do have Oil Fire and route as well. I don't know if they have what you need.

0: 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We're just going by the Willow River Road, 473.
1: 10-4, thank you.
2: St. Louis Devil's Ambulance, Paramedic at Waterview Woods, 601 Grant Avenue at the nurse's station for an 80-20. St. Louis Devil's Ambulance, Medical, 601 at their head, St. Louis Clear 2015.
3: 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You see your page, if you take in Unit 2, I'll let you know when we go.
2: St. Louis, the Chisholm Ambulance, for a medical to Chisholm City Hall, 316 Lake Street West, for a 72-year-old male who fell from a standing position. There's a laceration on their head. St. Louis, the Chisholm Ambulance, for a medical, Chisholm City Hall, 316 Lake Street West, 72-year-old male, fell from standing laceration on the back of their head at 2015.
4: St. Louis, Chisholm, for your sign.

0: St. Louis County. Engine 1 is leaving the scene at the Greenwood Fire and headed to the car accident on...
1: Stand for 2017. Tower Fire.
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0: Transporting to Central Virginia.
1: St. Louis. Three. You can put us over to the Cook Hospital. Okay.

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1: What?
0: Yep, there now.
1: Yeah, 10-4. You're not needed there now, so you can come back. Thanks.

0: 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We are leaving the scene in Route 3 Central, Virginia.
1: Cook fire engine 1, FE2. St. Louis, would you tell Cook Engine 1 they can go to Code 2? We have the victim out of the car.
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2: 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Any incoming units to this Highway 1 in Samuelson can slow to Code 2.
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1: Ten four. We'll have to keep the hospital in. Thank you.
0: Cook ambulance to Cook fire on scene.

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0: Can you put my current call in pending and toss me on that 52? I'm in the area and not seeing anyone. 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Hey, short sandwich. 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
1: 10-4, cancel medical.
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0: Negative. Hold on.
1: St. Louis, Cook Ambulance 1. Cook Ambulance 1, please. We're out of hospital. Okay. Different.

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1: Cookfire, go ahead.
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0: Tim, or he can be relieved. 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
0: Thanks for your help, appreciate it.

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Then. 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

0: Medic 2, are you still in the air?
1: Medic 2, go ahead.
0: The customer called and said you guys left some equipment behind.
1: Copy that. We'll do a quick check.
0: 10-4. I don't know how far you are, but I think we still have some deputies up that way if that's easier for them to grab it.

0: Ambulance, for medical at Ivy Manor, 201 North 5th Avenue, apartment 305, have a 64-year-old female intoxicated, flailing around and asking for help. 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
1: St. Louis, Virginia, fire, copy of Medic 1. Please, sir.
0: Whatever. St. Louis, Virginia, ambulance for medical State Street Apartments, 212 State Street, in the alley for an MSL that's foaming at the mouth. Patient is breathing. St. Louis Deville ambulance for a medical behind the State Street Apartments, 212 State Street, in the alley for a 9-month.

0: firefighter. Check on a fire outside 119 12th Street South for the neighbor burning in a fire pit underneath a pine tree. St. Louis, Virginia Fire. Check on a fire outside 119 12th Street South for a neighbor burning in a fire pit under a pine tree. 2156.
1: Fire copies. The 2nd Battalion.
2: Never.

0: Salem Super Bowl Ambulance, second page for medical behind the State Street Apartments, 212 State Street Apartments, in the alley for a 9-month-old that's foaming at the mouth, station is breathing. Salem Super Bowl Ambulance, medical State Street Apartments, 212 State Street in the alley behind those apartment buildings for a 9-month-old foaming from the mouth at 2157.
1: You're on an allergen page? Okay.
2: Hey, Rose, Virginia Medic 1. It's about to the 5th.

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1: Medicare.
0: We received a direct call for a transfer of a patient from Ely Hospital to St. Mary's Duluth. In route to Ely Hospital now.
1: That was going to be Medic 3.
0: Medic 3, that's correct.

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0: 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It's actually a small charcoal grill that they're attending at this time, so there's no fire danger here. Battalion 1, Lake Ridge.

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0: 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Transporting 1 to St. Mary's Hospital, en route to there.
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first responder, second future, 7 and 7 in the U.S. Skyline Parkway, room 334, for a 7-5-0. It needs a vomiting, difficulty breathing, and sweating profusely. 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

0: of an ambulance having fire for a person hit by a vehicle at the Birch Court Apartments, 500 East 40th Street. State listed having fire and having ambulance. Person struck by a vehicle, 500 East 40th Street in the parking lot of the Birch Court Apartments. Let's clear 016.
1: Captain Fire, acknowledge page. The Rescue 1 and Medic 2, I believe.

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1: Go ahead.
0: For law enforcement on scene, you can cancel.
1: That's a good copy, thank you.
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0: 20 after.

attention, Babbitt Ambulance. Just on to 18 Cherry Circle. A party that was not breathing. She is breathing now, just not responding. Again, Babbitt Ambulance, 18 Cherry Circle, for a party that was not breathing. Sounds like they are breathing now, just unresponsive. At 149.

0: St. Louis, at Portable 807, acknowledging page, responding to Hall.
1: 10-4, and just a little bit of an update. It'll be a 78-year-old female. Front door will be open. Sounds like they might be in the bathroom.
0: Copy.

0: St. Louis Rebel Evidence 2.
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1: 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Patient semi-responsive now. He's very weak, having loose stools.
2: That ambulance 2 copies semi-responsive.

0: 690-261, Lincoln Sam King 037, the plate, and I'm just going to follow up until it turns on Lake Vermilion Res Road.
1: Yeah, okay, I heard part of that. Just log the plate in the call, I guess.
0: I did. It's turning on Lake Vermilion Res Road right now. 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
1: I'm hoping to get some more clarity from the female house when she arrives here in just a minute. 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
1: Babbitt 2.
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1: Illinois 3.
0: We're clear, our last call back in service. Have a great night.
1: You as well, 323.

Virginia Ambulance, respond to Terry Living, 421 10th Street South, room 23, for an 80-year-old male, head pain after an unwitnessed fall. Again, Virginia Ambulance, Terry Living, 421 10th Street South, room 23, for an 80-year-old male, head pain after an unwitnessed fall, at 327.

in Lewis 2 Evelyn's ambulance, respond to 1505 West Number 2 Street. 90-year-old female fell, unknown injuries, is on blood thinners. She fell out of her chair. There is door code information in the call. St. Louis 2 Evelyn's ambulance, respond to 1505 West Number 2 Street. 90-year-old female fell, unknown injuries, is on blood thinners. Door code and key information in the call. St. Louis clear at 329.

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1: At 329.

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0: Ground scene.
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0: No transport, we're clear of that last call and back in service.
1: 10-4-1.

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1: go ahead.
0: To help 385 and Virginia jail out, if you wouldn't mind finding an attachment email from the previous call and attachment to this call.
1: Yeah, 10-4.

call 111 Avenue West from male with your alcohol withdrawals. Law enforcement requesting you to be checked on. Again, plug with ambulance, respond to City Hall 111 Avenue West from male with your alcohol withdrawals. Law enforcement requesting you. 4-9.

on 2nd Page to respond to City Hall at 111 8th Avenue West. Law enforcement to request to go check on a male possible alcohol withdrawal. St. Louis to Floodwood Ambulance, 2nd Page to respond to City Hall at 111 number 8th Avenue West. Law enforcement requesting to go check on a male possible alcohol withdrawal. St. Louis clear at 412.

Virginia Ambulance, respond to 712 2½ Street South. 43-year-old male in an active seizure. Does have a seizure history. This one's lasting longer. Again, Virginia Ambulance, respond to 712 2½ Street South. For a 43-year-old male having an active seizure, does have a seizure history. This one's lasting longer and more violent. And 426.

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0: At the shack, 7075 Highway 169. We've got a female crying on the line saying she's en route to surgery, but also arguing with her mother, possibly.

Ridge. Respond to 9027 Swan Lake Road, Albourne Township. For a 28-year-old female, vomiting, chest pain, difficulty breathing. Albourne first responders, first page 9011 Swan Lake Road. 28-year-old female, vomiting, chest pain, difficulty breathing. Salem's cleared to 5.

Allborn Township, between Highway 47 and Stub Road. 20-year-old female vomiting, chest pain, difficulty breathing. Middlelands Ambulance, first stage 9011 Swan Lake Road. 20-year-old female vomiting, chest pain, difficulty breathing. Cleared by

dispatch paging 7400 cars, Allendale. Fire and ambulance, this is for MVC unknown injuries, Highway 30, I-35 northbound, Highway 30 west, I-35 northbound for MVC unknown injuries. Hauling approximately 50,000 pounds of pig feed.

Midland 2 coming down first responders. Under the Maple Grove Estates, 4099 Ames Road, apartment number 303. We're lift assist on a 58-year-old male. He's been sitting too long and his legs are numb. Needs help up. Weighs approximately 380 pounds. His door is locked. Kerman Town first responders to Maple Grove Estates,

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Floodwood, Farman Feed, 106 Barrow Street East, report of a low-hanging line behind that address hanging in the street. Floodwood Fire to the area of 106 Barrow Street East, report of

0: Sorry, sir. I know Troopers have got the other side up out here, but is there any way to contact them back so they can call us and assist traffic control for the substitution of the road?
1: Yeah, I'll get on the hard of this.

0: military. We will be clear.
1: An Avenue West in Duluth, right under the overpass.
2: City of Duluth?
1: No, a deputy found one of our manhole covers.
2: Can you give me that address again?
1: West 1st Street and 22nd Avenue West in Duluth.
2: Four, we'll go check it out.

0: Virginia Ambulance. Respond to Carefree Living, 421 10th Street South, room number 12, for a 74-year-old male that fell on his knee. Had a recent surgery and there's some bleeding. Again, Virginia Ambulance, respond to Carefree Living, 421 10th Street South, room number 12, on the assisted living side, for a 74-year-old male that does have a recent surgery and is bleeding. That's 728.
1: St. Louis Medical on the same.
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attention by Wabak Ambulance by Wabak Township. First responders, respond to Camp George, 6301 Camp Road, at the main lodge for a 66-year-old male, difficulty breathing and gurgling. Again, by Wabak Ambulance by Wabak Township. First responders, respond to Camp George, 6301 Camp Road, 66-year-old male, difficulty breathing and gurgling. Sounds like possibly in a seizure at 803.

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0: 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PPR is in progress. Did you get ALS rolling, please?
1: 10-4. I'll get them rolling.

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1: Foreign, did you, during progress, you have a preference for ALS?
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0: Copy.
1: Attention, Wheat Lakes. 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

0: Bowabic Fire additional page for personnel at Camp George Siegel to assist with landing zone at 6301 Camp Road in Bowabic Township. Again, Bowabic Fire requesting personnel for a landing zone at Camp George Siegel at 6301 Camp Road. Lifelink is approximately 17 minutes out. St. Louis out 821.
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Squad 322. Will you be heading to the emergency room, or are you going to be coming right to the LZ?

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1: 29.

Wabash City Fire, respond on a fire alarm at 6037 Voyager's Trail in the city of Wabash for residential fire alarm covering general fire zone 1. St. Louis to Wabash City Fire, respond on a residential fire alarm at 6037 Voyager's Trail in the city of Wabash. Your working channel will be FE3, St. Louis, 918.

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0: St. Louis Wabak City Fire, this is your cancellation page to respond on a fire alarm at 6037 Voyagers Trail. Again, Wabak City Fire, cancellation page sent 6037 Voyagers Trail. RP was changing batteries and set the alarm off St. Louis out 921.

0: California Ambulance. Respond to the Super One North, 601 4th Street North. Code 2 for a 44-year-old female sitting on the bench by the exit. Previous ankle injury that's causing her some pain. St. Louis to Virginia Ambulance. Respond to Super One North, 601 4th Street North. For a 44-year-old female sitting on the bench by the exit. Previous ankle injury causing her some pain. St. Louis at 921.
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Louis to Kenosha Responder, Kenosha Fire, St. Louis County Rescue Squad and Northwest Ambulance. Respond to the area of 4900 Midway Road for an iPhone crash notification. 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Again, St. Louis to Kenosha Responders, Kenosha Fire, South Rescue Squad and the Oakland Ambulance. Respond to the area of 4900 Midway Road in Kenosha Township for an iPhone crash notification. 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

0: Green with the Hibbing Ambulance. Respond to Hillcrest Adams, 2229 3rd Avenue East. Room 217 for an 85-year-old female who fell this morning, now showing cognitive issues, weakness, and slurring. St. Louis to Hibbing Ambulance. Respond to Hillcrest Adams, 2229 3rd Avenue East. Apartment 217 for an 85-year-old female fell this morning, cognitive issues now, weakness, slurring words, hip pain. They will need the gurney. Breathing is okay. St. Louis out 11 o'clock.
1: Copies. Medic 2.
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0: to Virginia Fire. 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St. Louis to Virginia Fire, respond to a miscellaneous call at the impound lot in Virginia, 18th Street North, or bringing some tools to get into a back hatch and remove a seat. Squads are on scene. St. Louis out, 1107.
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for first responders, may our ambulance respond to Clearwater Composites, 4728 Race Lake Road. Second-hand info for a 30-year-old male not doing well. If there's alcoholism, St. Louis Traverse for first responders, may our ambulance respond to Clearwater Composites, 4728 Race Lake Road. Second-hand info for a 30-year-old male not doing well, no details. Can't remember where he lives. He does have a history of alcoholism. St. Louis, 1109.

0: The lanes, or is it on the shoulder?
1: I got her off the shoulder. 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
0: Up there, take care of it. Thank you.
1: Thank you.

0: Los Evelyn Ambulance, respond to Waterview Woods, 601 Grant Avenue, room 109. For an 83-year-old female fell last night, she's showing signs of stroke. St. Louis Evelyn Ambulance, Skipper's Page, to respond to Waterview Woods, 601 Grant Avenue, room 109. For an 83-year-old female who fell last night, now showing signs of stroke, St. Louis out 1126.
1: We acknowledge that page unit, 2 will be responding.
2: 10-4-11-26.

0: EMS first responders tower ambulance respond to 3864 Baldness Township for 53-year-old female experiencing low blood sugar. St. Louis Eagles Nest first tower ambulance respond. Eagles 53-year-old female diabetic experiencing low blood sugar. Your working channel will be FE3 St. Louis at 1137.
1: No, it was just Paige.
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0: Just 4, I copy. Acknowledge and responding.
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St. Louis from Evolus Ambulance 2. 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

0: State North of Virginia Ambulance, respond to the Rochelot Apartments, 602 North 3rd Ave, apartment 409, 60-year-old female, passed out in the shower. She did hit her head and is semi-responsive. St. Louis to Virginia Ambulance, respond to Rochelot Apartments, 602 North 3rd Ave, apartment 409, 50-year-old female, hit her head, passed out in the shower, is semi-responsive, St. Louis out 1144.
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you know what I'm saying?

0: West Virginia Ambulance respond to NHS Taurus, 1105 9th Street South, for a 70-year-old female choking in her room. She is exchanging a little air. St. Louis to Virginia Ambulance respond to NHS Taurus, 1105 9th Street South, for a 70-year-old female choking in her room. She is exchanging a little air. St. Louis, 1152.
1: Alarm. There's an 85-year-old male on scene who fell outside. He is not bleeding, but we're not sure if he has any other injuries. Again, St. Louis 2, Hermantown, respond to the tail ambulance from the 3679 Dental Road. Medical pendant alarm for an 85-year-old male who says he fell outside out front of the address. It was clear, let's continue.
2: Jeffers,

0: Four. We're requesting no answer at this time at Bolte.
1: You said cancel the ambulance?
0: Correct.
1: Four, sprint.
2: Copy, cancellation.
1: 10-4, sprint medic, you copy?

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I'll be sent to South Virginia. Before.

0: 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Medic 2 copies. Advise she's turning purple, taking small steps.
1: Medic 2 copies.

0: 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St. Lucia Colvin Fire respond to a vehicle fire at Vermilion Trail and Long Lake Road, possibly Markham Cemetery. Near the shed, there's a riding lawnmower on fire with a full tank of gas. St. Louis out 1201.
1: St. Louis, you can put a target at once back and quarters back and forth every day.
0: 1201.

Colvin Fire Department. This is your second page. To respond to the area of Vermilion Trail, Long Lake Road, possibly the Markham Cemetery, near the shed, riding lawnmower on fire, full tank of gas. St. Louis to Colvin Fire, respond to the Markham Cemetery for a riding lawnmower that's on fire with a full tank of gas. St. Louis out 1203.

0: St. Louis to Colvin, this is your third and final. Mackinnon, you're being requested mutual aid to respond to a lawnmower on fire at 2577 Vermilion Trail at the cemetery. There's a lawnmower on fire, a full tank of gas. St. Louis to Mackinnon Fire, first page, to respond to a lawnmower on fire. Cemetery is south of the Colvin Fire Department in the area of Vermilion Trail and Long Lake Road for lawnmower on fire, full tank of gas, St. Louis out 1207.
1: Fire.
0: Lakeland, go ahead.
1: We got two at the hall if you want. We can head that way.
0: 10-4, why don't you? I've already paged Colvin three times, so yeah, I'll put you on it. Janelle, you're good. Okay, you're very faint. Yes or no, did you want an addition? Did you want a page? Never.

St. Louis to Lakeland Fire. We've got two people heading already. You're being requested mutual aid to respond to Vermilion Trail in Long Lake in Colvin Township for a lawnmower on fire. It'll be near the shed at the cemetery, and it does have a full tank of gas. St. Louis to Lakeland Fire, respond to Vermilion Trail and Long Lake Road. You're being requested by Colvin Township to respond. They have no responders. We already have two heading that way to the cemetery near Vermilion Trail and Long Lake Road for a lawnmower on fire, full tank of gas, St. Louis, all at 1208.

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1: Negative at this time.
0: Handle it, or do you want me to continue paging?
1: Handle it.
0: 10-4, thanks so much. 12-10.

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0: fire. 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
1: Good copy.
0: Thanks, sir. 1215.

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0: You're probably going to get a call here any minute about a tire skin laying in the road northbound near Midway. I am stopping right now to grab it.
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respond to the Lake Dam and boat landing, 5654 City Lake Dam Road. 40-year-old male, he is conscious and breathing, but he's having some sort of medical episode. He's unable to open his hands, and he is testing up. He will be located at the dock. Again, same to Freeman responders, male said ambulance to respond to the Fish Lake Dam and boat landing, 5664 Fish Lake Dam Road. 40-year-old male having some sort of medical event. He is conscious, he is breathing, but he is unable to open his hands, and he is tensing up. They will be at the boat dock.

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He's help getting into the car to go to the doctor's appointment. They'll have some medical devices that they will need some help maneuvering with. Can't look clear at 1346.

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0: 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I'll be 10-8.

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1: Heart health there. 70-year-old male, recent kidney surgery, rosy bags and such, was called for us for a lift assist to move him to the vehicle. We tried to do so, and he started passing. We can't even get a reading on it.
0: Yeah.

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1: Where?
0: We're out to check the mile mark. Or mile marker 11 southbound.
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1: 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Is in Adam Wise and Robert Wise.
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0: Vehicle is a county vehicle, and it's there for a purpose. It should be removed by the weekend.
1: 10-4, thank you.
0: You're welcome, 1413.

0: Delta, Kenny, Great Scott, responders, fuel, ambulance. Respond precautionary at the water tower in Kenny's 200 Main Street. There's a male on top of the water tower, possibly is intoxicated, is on his way down. St. Louis, Kenny, Great Scott, responders, fuel, ambulance. Respond precautionary to the water tower in Kenny, 200 Main Street. There's a male, possibly intoxicated, coming down from the top of the water tower. St. Louis Clear, 1443.
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0: 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Can you respond?
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0: You are clear. Patient will be at Pine Avenue and First Street North.

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1: Go ahead.
0: We've been released from the scene by law enforcement. Outpatient transport.
1: 1505.
2: Almost.

Broadway Road for 76 Josephine who had a fall, no pain injury, but she does have pain in her left shoulder and hip. Again, St. Louis 2, Alburn Responders, Meadowlands Ambulance, respond to 8686 Swan Lake Road for 76-year-old female with a fall. No obvious injury, but she does have pain in left shoulder and St. Louis 3, 1511.

3 plus being into left shoulder and hip. Again, stable to Alvin responder, specification for medical at 866 Long Lake Road for a 76-year-old female, 12 feet standing. She does not have an obvious injury, but she does have pain in her left shoulder and hip. It looks like a

0: St. Louis, Virginia ambulance respond to a medical at 407 South 7th Avenue. Darby's neighbors in a van off the street with a children vomiting outside. St. Louis, Virginia ambulance, a medical at 407 South Number 7 Avenue. Patient will be in a van across the street with the door open, vomiting. St. Louis, clear 1518.
1: St. Louis, clear 1 assigned.
0: 1518.

0: Tokyo Echo's 8 miles to the left, inbound for landing 31.
1: It was Virginia Medical Line transfer complete, sent to Virginia. 1356.

Melissa voice. Let's respond to him. Unknown medical female called off saying she needed help. Ambulance, a medical at 4586 Westwood Drive East for an unknown medical with a female. St. Louis Clear, 1648.

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1: Go ahead.
0: The party is fine. He was taking a nap.
1: 10-4.

0: 2955 Miller Trunk Highway for a medical pendant along with no contact made. Again, St. Louis Terms on responders, mail sent ambulance, respond to the Virtuous Mobile Estate, 4955 Miller Trunk Highway. Medical pendant pushed, no contact made. St. Louis Place 723.
1: And which lane is it blocking?
2: White Toyota RAV4, looked like it was unoccupied. Still in the white line in the cell phone lane.
1: Thanks.

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This will be used by the Walmart. One female patient with head, neck, and back pain. They will be blocking the roadway. Again, tables to Hermantown Fire and Responders, Mail Time Ambulance. Response to the area of Miller Trunk Highway and Lowberg Avenue for a two-vehicle accident. So far, one female patient complaining of head, neck, and back pain. They will be blocking the roadway. Tables clear, 763-5, another one.

the Boys Ford ambulance respond to a medical at 5492 East St. Mary Drive. 82-year-old female. RP has not been able to get a hold of her. She was having difficulty breathing earlier today. St. Louis Boys Ford Medical, 5492 East St. Mary Drive. For an 82-year-old female, difficulty breathing. St. Louis, clear at 1758.

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0: 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I am out of service. 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
1: Usual?

0: Say Rosa Babbitt ambulance respond to a medical at the Dollar General, 8308 Highway 21 North. 37-year-old male was stung by a bee. Now throwing up. He did take one EpiPen. He does not have a second one available to him. Dollar. 37-year-old male allergic reaction to a bee sting is vomiting. Took one EpiPen. St. Louis clear, 1833.
1: St. Louis, Babbitt ambulance, 807 acknowledging page, responding at all.
0: 1833.

0: West Virginia ambulance respond to a medical at FB Meats, 1108 8th Street South. 67-year-old female passed out, barely conscious. She is breathing. St. Louis, Virginia ambulance medical at FB Meats, 1108 number 8th Street South. 67-year-old female passed out, is breathing. St. Louis, clear, 1836.
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2: 1836.